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8: Through Instagram a lot, I saw a lot of videos of people doing it, and a lot of friends of mine saw it as well and sent it to me.I'm excited, of course. We can't wait to do it.
7: 惊险刺激的背后是一道道扎实到位的安全防护。每一名游客登上菲拉达前，教练都会对头盔、安全带、安全锁扣反复核验确认。
8: Where you found that? You can put it here, all of it. Yeah, like this. Don't worry, it's very safe. Okay.
9: Yes.
8: Have a good day, buddy. Thank you.
9: Very professional, yes, and we understand. Yeah, we're good. Feels very safe, and we're gonna. I'm excited, you know, on those notes.
7: 夜幕降临，72骑楼华灯齐放，篝火广场上，土家族阿哥阿妹带头拉起人群，不少逛到此处的外国游客也纷纷汇入队伍，跟着鼓点踏起脚步。没有人在意舞步是否标准，也没有语言的隔阂挡在中间。有的只是四海宾客欢聚一堂的融融暖意。
10: Wow, it's so beautiful, isn't it? It's really wonderful. The people are all really wonderful. I love it here. I'm loving in China. It's great fun.
7: 当旅行的节奏慢下来，不少外国游客不再执着于赶景点打卡，转而沉浸式体验中国人的日常烟火。在云南，逛市场、买食材、学做本地菜的体验正悄然走红。比利时游客玛丽一家已经是第6次来中国。这趟行程，他们没有安排密集的景点打卡，而是报名了云南菜体验课，跟着课程负责人吴凡逛起了当地的菜市场。云南小粒咖啡、本地蔬菜、特色香料，还有各种沾着露水、带着泥巴的野生菌，让一家人大开眼界。
11: Black tiger's paw mushroom looks like the black tiger's paw and the smell so strong. So the local people like it and we stir fry with ham, green chili and garlic all together.
12: I love it as well. Yeah, no, we ate it already.
11: Yeah, yeah.
12: We ate it in the mountains.
11: Oh.
12: And we picked the mushrooms. It was so good.
7: 鬼鸡、小锅米线都是当地人的家常味，讲究一个酸辣爽口。玛丽一家围在灶台前，学着老师的样子调味、搅拌，做得有模有样。来自天南海北的游客挤在小厨房里，窗外是寻常生活，灶台上是升腾的烟火气，彼此的距离在不知不觉中拉近。
13: We like to travel this way, and so the cooking class too brings a lot of different memories, and this is definitely in my top 3 of most memorable trips ever.
7: 数据显示，外国游客的足迹已经覆盖国内近500座城市，他们不再满足于隔着车窗匆匆掠过城市街景，而是走进大街小巷，沉浸式体验地道的本地日常。定制成衣，找当地发型师剪发，配一副专属镜框，这些普通的生活化消费也被不少外国游客写进旅行清单。在上海南外滩量身定制中心，不同国家语言的交谈声交织在一起，拖着行李箱、背着旅行包的外国游客随处可见。 意大利姑娘